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Egyptian. Tell them fi go on eviction. This one, yeah, it's a the bad gal edition. See them gal that contradiction. Them say them sitting tight, what? A bare fiction. The whole of them a beat. Body smoking, cigarette, shit.

0: 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Here at Westside, Chad was one of our own. And 6 years on, we're proud to be a part of a day that celebrates his life. 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

0: me know. Just let me know. Just let me know. 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Put it on the flow.
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third one and she photogenic. Right, Instagram right. Got a lot of impressions. She think I'm a G and I don't need love, but I need some fuck affection. If I fell off tomorrow, would you still love me? Man, I got 21 questions. 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All right, she all think right. that I'm being disloyal when I'm in the street with couple of. You ain't gotta worry about none of these. I'm grown, I'm done with these. Done with these. Done with these.

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0: 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Here at Westside, Chad was one of our own. 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

She a baddie, so keep me motivated, keep her around. 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I ain't too much gotta do no explaining. What's going on? 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Hey, who this for?

0: 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Yeah. 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
1: Worldwide.
0: The greedy committee, pity the food act. 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
0: The gritty committee, pity the fool that in the midst of the calm, the witty.
1: New Jerusalem, get up. Shaolin, get up. Long Isle, get up. Worldwide, get up.
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0: 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Here at Westside, Chad was one of our own. 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
0: my men and my women, don't forget about the dean. 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Yeah.

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0: 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Here at Westside, Chad was one of our own. And 6 years on, we're proud to be a part of a day that celebrates his life. 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
3: Here with Thursday's Community News, I'm Arshia Mahmood. A prolific shoplifter has been banned from Chiswick High Road for 5 years thanks to new police technology. 47-year-old Hassan Hanach appeared at Uxbridge Magistrates Court last week and was handed a 12-month community and rehabilitation order alongside a fine. Hanach's conviction follows the rollout of a rapid evidence reporting system said to be improving police response times across London. This week, the technology was expanded to 8 more areas, including Hounslow, Ealing and Hillingdon. London Fire Brigade are urging Londoners to protect parks after responding to over 400 grass fires last weekend, including a 2-hectare grass fire near Watermead in Feltham. Continuing drought conditions have led the brigade to ask Londoners to play their part in protecting green spaces and parks from fire. They have warned against the use of disposable barbecues in open spaces, which can retain heat after being extinguished, posing a serious fire risk. A football programme helping to improve mental well-being across West London is set to almost triple its weekly sessions after securing Sport England funding. West London NHS Trust Football for Wellbeing Hub is expanding from 4 to 11 sessions a week, as well as introducing employment support for participants. Based at the Power League football pitches in Shepherd's Bush, close to the Ealing border, the hub combines football with support for those experiencing mental health difficulties. And finally, 10 free school uniform pop-ups are set to open across Ealing in August. Families will be able to pick up primary and secondary school uniforms at the pop-ups being held across the borough later this month, ahead of pupils returning to school in September. Since it began in August 2025, the Ealing School Uniform Project has supported more than 265 families and redistributed more than 800 items. That's the latest for Thursday, the 6th of August. I'm Arshia Mahmood.

West Side. Get up on the West Side.

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your throat. Pull up, we can party some more. 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Spit fire in the world so cold. 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Spit fire in the world so cold.

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She a baddie, so keep me motivated, keep her around. I can't lose my temper, my members need me now. Been peeped or moving, peeping and copying style. I been making hella sacrifices this whole while. Come through, catch a nigga vulnerable at the right time. I put you down on some real without even trying. Put you down on some real without even trying. 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I ain't too much gotta do no explaining. What's going on? You know I'm going on, you know what I mean? Hey, who this for?

Rack City chick, rack city chick, 10, 10, 10, 20s and them 50s chick.

what it is. Rack City chick, rack City chick, rack City chick, rack City chick, rack City chick, rack City chick, 10, 20s and a 50s chick. Rack City chick, rack City chick, rack City chick, rack City chick, rack City chick, rack City chick, 10, 20s and a 50s chick. I'm a motherfucking star. 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
4: 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It's your boy Tigers Kickstart and your Thursday morning. So you know what? Let's start the hour with a bit of Angel with Call Me, playing for you at West Side.

0: Westside Connection. Jeez, yes, good morning and welcome to Westside with your boy Ty Gibbs, giving the beats, banter and vibes on this Thursday morning. What a week has it been, but you know what? We're just one step closer to the weekend, and you know what? Can't complain about that. First week of August, it's been doing this thing, But yeah, today is Thursday the 6th of August with the current time of 20 past 10, and I want to know, how are you this morning? What's going on? I'm not going to lie to you. As I was walking yesterday morning, like, I'm not sure if you felt it, but I felt rain. Yep, I got the 1-2 spit in. I felt a bit of rain. And then once I got inside, I felt it. It kicked in. So are we going to start getting more rain? Who knows? But you know what? I feel like it's a bit off time we mix out the weather, don't we think?
1: It's the West Side Connection.
0: But with that being said, it is a beautiful morning. So feel free to drop in a message on the WhatsApp number 07349 051703. Like, did you feel the rain? Or have you just been feeling the heat wave? And furthermore as well, you know, another heat wave is coming, you know. I can't believe it. Like, you would think that, like, it would be done for the summer by now. But no, this heat wave is not going. Are you here for it? Or are you ready for winter to kick in?

0: undoubtedly the song of the summer. Because wherever I go, I always hear it. I always hear it. Just even last weekend, I had a booking. And what song kept being asked for? Ty, can you play Spend That? So it's like, fine. Oh. But yes, it is a new day and it's a sunny day. And guess what? It's also the summer holidays as well, you know? Because normally when I come in at this time, most parents have just finished their school runs on their way to work. Now it's just like, you guys are just at home just spending time with your kids, aren't ya? I'm loving it. I'm fully here for it. Don't worry, school's not open for another month at least. But anyways, I'm going to pause for the calls, but don't go anywhere because we got some Monica for you right after the break.
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1: So how's the summer holidays going for you? I gotta ask, I'm not even gonna lie to you. So it's a must. How is it going for you? Whether you're a parent, whether you're a child, or better still, if you ain't even got no kids. Because me personally, I'm enjoying coming to the studio until the morning, and the train's been a lot more emptier. I don't have to hear school kids in the background. But then again, when I'm out and about in the daytime, after my shows, man, it's just like, damn. The food line just be long if I was to go to a McDonald's, I know. And it's just like, oh, I can't catch a break. I wonder, how are you managing with it? Let me know. Let's get active. And also, are you doing a holiday as well with them? Who knows? Get active on the WhatsApp number 07349051703.
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0: Side Connection. That tune, yeah, has me bringing back my old school youth. My knees ain't the same, but you know what? The energy is still there. Ish, like, if you get what I mean. But yes, we are flying throughout the summer holidays. One more month to go, and we are in the month of August. So I thought, just to help you know, you guys out, things to do during the summer holidays. Like, how can you bond with your kids? What activities are there to do? So I thought, let me search it up. So we got some theme parks. Have you thought to go to Legoland, Chessington, Thorpe Park? Go to a library. Go to a park. Watch a cinema screening. A festival, live music, family workshops, and major museums. See? Thank me later. Just remember, you heard it from Ty Gibbs.
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3: Here with Thursday's Community News, I'm Arshia Mahmood. A prolific shoplifter has been banned from Chiswick High Road for 5 years thanks to new police technology. 47-year-old Hassan Hanach appeared at Uxbridge Magistrates Court last week and was handed a 12-month community and rehabilitation order alongside a fine. Hanach's conviction follows the rollout of a rapid evidence reporting system said to be improving police response times across London. This week, the technology was expanded to 8 more areas, including Hounslow, Ealing and Hillingdon. London Fire Brigade are urging Londoners to protect parks after responding to over 400 grass fires last weekend, including a 2-hectare grass fire near Watermead in Feltham. Continuing drought conditions have led the brigade to ask Londoners to play their part in protecting green spaces and parks from fire. They have warned against the use of disposable barbecues in open spaces, which can retain heat after being extinguished, posing a serious fire risk. A football programme helping to improve mental well-being across West London is set to almost triple its weekly sessions after securing Sport England funding. West London NHS Trust Football for Wellbeing Hub is expanding from 4 to 11 sessions a week, as well as introducing employment support for participants. Based at the Power League football pitches in Shepherd's Bush, close to the Ealing border, the hub combines football with support for those experiencing mental health difficulties. And finally, 10 free school uniform pop-ups are set to open across Ealing in August. Families will be able to pick up primary and secondary school uniforms at the pop-ups being held across the borough later this month, ahead of pupils returning to school in September. Since it began in August 2025, the Ealing School Uniform Project has supported more than 265 families and redistributed more than 800 items. That's the latest for Thursday, the 6th of August. I'm Arshia Mahmood.

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1: Good morning, it is your boy Ty Gibbs kickstarting your Thursday morning. So you know what, let's start the hour with a bit of Cardi B. With an aha, same for you at Westside.
0: It's the Westside Kickstart.

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0: is the West Side Connection.
1: Cameron with Hey Ma playing for you here at West Side. I'm not gonna lie to you, I miss songs having like a little duet. The back and forth, I'm fully here for it. But yes, good morning and welcome to West Side with your boy Ty, giving you the beats, banter and vibes on this beautiful Thursday morning. The sun is shining, the air's quite fresh, and I'm on your airwaves. But yes, feel free to get active on the studio hotline at 07349-051-703. Let me know what we got going on today. But with that being said, it's a bit of J. Cole, you know, just to get your like the blood flowing. We'll work out, playing for you at West Side.
0: It's the West Side Connection.

0: It's the West Side Connection.
1: Ooh, not me dancing around inside the studio, you know. See, that's what Bruno Mars has got me doing. It's crazy. But yes, good morning and welcome to West Side with your boy Ty Gibbs. It is my favorite part of the show. Why? Because it is time for the question of the day. Best late than never. So, I want to know, what's something you are best known for from your school days? What was you known for back in school? Let me know the WhatsApp number at 07349 751 703.
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be honest. That's something that I really want to know. Because when I think back to my school days, as much as I would love to say that I was the popular kid, I was the cool guy, I was the smartest, I just got the most girls. Nah, I didn't. I was a bit more on the opposite. And I don't feel like I really found myself until like after school. Like, I was more of the quiet one. Yeah, a little bit troublesome, a little bit chatty. That was me. But I want to know, what was it like for you? Let me know on the WhatsApp number. 07349 051 703.

0: Side Connection.
1: Are you playing in truth or dare? Tell me about the school when that was allowed to, yeah, when that was a thing. What, like, oh, to be a kid again, if only I can rewind like the hands of time. And talking about being a kid, that takes me back to the question of the day, which was, what was you like back in school? How was you most remembered? Like, you ever wondered that? Let me know on the WhatsApp number, 0349-051-703. And I'm going to read them the answers out right after the break. Keep it locked, keep it West Side.
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5: This is how we do on the West Side.
1: Let's go. Good afternoon, it's your boy Tigers kickstarting your Thursday. So you know what? Let's start the party. Let's start the vibes with Bossman Dealer with Monster Party. Thank you, our West Side.

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Just make sure they that special somebody. Young Money.

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And talking about questions, so I've been going through the questions of the day and the answers. I'm not gonna lie to you, I've been feeling them, you know. So if you're just looking in,

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1: Tig is here and I'm now with
2: Naima.
1: There we go. So we're currently fighting for the question of the day, right?
2: Yeah.
1: So I want to know, from your opinion, what was your best known for back in school?
2: Oh, my sprinting. That's easy.
1: Wow.
2: Yeah, I was a runner. She was a runner, she's a track star.
1: Oh, that was you?
2: That was me.
1: Did you take part in competitions?
2: People, yeah, people were actually scared to run against me.
1: I would be, because you said I was too much confident straight away.
2: Yeah, no, that's what I was known for. I feel like that's the main thing. It would be interesting, because I asked my friends, they'll be like, no, you were known for being loud.
1: Fair.
3: 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Here at Westside, Chad was one of our own. 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
5: 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Hold me to push up on it, for she knows.

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1: We are back. It's the part that we're supposed to bounce back from that.
2: Oh,
1: like,
2: sorry,
1: you know,
2: sorry.
1: Like, come on, get the memo, like.
2: We are back. Hi, it's Naima here.
1: There we go. Obviously, yes, I was talking about like school days, what we're actually remembered for. Now, you just mentioned something that was on the track. What about in school? Like, what was you like in the classroom?
2: Oh, so outside of sprinting?
1: Yes.
2: I would say I was going for just being loud then.
1: What type of loud though? What type of loud?
2: Just like confident, talkative. Like, I went, do you know what I mean?
0: Everybody. It's the West Side Connection.

0: is the West Side Connection.
1: Good afternoon and welcome to West Side with your boy Ty Gibbs alongside
2: Naima. I need to find a way to introduce myself better, I think.
1: Oh, how would you do it though?
2: I don't know. At the moment, today I'm singing. Last time I was just talking normally.
1: I'm going to find it. Obviously, you can take tips from me that I just wrap my name in it.
2: Yeah, but your name is cool. You have like a cool like DJ broadcaster name.
1: But and you got like a nickname or anything?
2: No.
1: Oh, sorry.
2: It's just Nye. That's boring.
1: So no, so we need to work on that.
2: We need to work on it.
1: Send in a message online. Let's give us some tips, please.
2: Thank you.
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2: Hello, hello, hello. It's your girl Naima. I am on the other side of the desk, taking over from Ty Gibbs here on West Side.

0: Day 5.
1: Hello, hello, hello. It's your girl Naima. I have taken over from Ty Gibbs. He is still in the studio. He's watching me. He's checking that I'm like doing my job properly. That last song was Blast and Tyga with Chosen. Did you know that Blast performed at Coco Jones and Donovan Mitchell's wedding? It looked amazing. If you're getting married and you want someone to just be singing at your wedding and getting the crowd into it, who are you having? Ty, I'm gonna have to bring you in here. You're gonna have to help me. Who are you having at your wedding to perform?
2: I feel like it's easy to say a Beyonce though.
1: Nah, it can't be Beyonce.
2: You didn't say this before. There was no limitations before.
1: Okay. But I just felt like Beyonce is obviously like, it's Beyonce. Do you know what
2: I mean? Okay, so anybody but Beyonce.
1: Not anybody but Beyonce, but low key. Like Beyonce, do you know what it is with Beyonce? Beyonce is celebrity. Like, have you seen when she goes to like award shows or when she's outside and everyone's queuing to take a photo with her?
2: Yeah.
1: She is like the celebrity of celebrities.
2: A-star celebrity.
1: Yeah, so I just feel like it can't be Beyonce.
2: Okay, then Alicia Keys, let her bring out the piano
1: okay,
2: too.
1: Okay, I'll allow Alicia Keys. I think that's nice. And also Alicia Keys, she makes love songs. Do you know what I mean?
2: What? Of course.
1: Yeah.
2: I don't need a rapper.
1: Yeah, Alicia Keys. Yeah, I mean, I'm going to steal that one, actually. I like Alicia Keys.
2: Wow.
1: Yeah, I think that's a good one. But if you've just logged in, it's your girl Naima in the seat hosting for the next few hours. We're going to be talking the things. I'm going to be talking what superpowers you'd want to have. We're going to be getting into more music, from Nems to Wiz Khalifa to what else? Some Nines. But for right now, we're getting into Nems.

0: Hello, hello, hello. It's your girl, Naima. I absolutely love that tune. KEB Lights On. You can't go any wrong with a little bit of like a throwback, funky house, garage vibe. Like, I'm here for it. If you've just locked in, you're listening to your girl, Naima, on Westside Radio. And I have a question for you all. Every single time I've come to this studio, I think this is like my third or fourth time now, I've kind of just been sitting in the background. I've been like sitting in on other people's shows, mainly Ty Gibbs, who I just took over from, who does the 10 to 1. And I'm always having problems with my public transport. There's always something. There's a delayed train, or I've gotten on the wrong train that doesn't go exactly to this stop. And you know what it made me realize? If I could have any superpower in the world, it would be to teleport. Actually, I didn't realize that from not making it to this studio on time. I've known this for a very long time because I am quite a late person. So I want to ask all of you, if you could have any superpower, if you could have any superpower in the world, what would it be? JW said that I need a car. Yeah, maybe, but I live quite central. I live quite central in London, so I don't know if I would need a car all the time, because I actually did have a car and I used to get a lot of tickets. So yeah, I got rid of my car for that reason. Superpowers. If I had a superpower, it would be to teleport, so that wherever I need to be, I can just get there instantly. Do you know what I mean? I don't know what 888 is saying. Let me know. Ty, I'm gonna bring you in here. If you could have any superpower in the world, what would it be?
1: I feel like I'm quite simple now. I would just like to read minds.
0: You would want to read minds?
1: Yeah, I want to know what you're thinking.
0: Don't you feel like that would get overwhelming? Like, there should be control.
1: Yeah, like there should be like an on and off button for it.
0: Right.
1: I want to read minds.
0: Okay.
1: You could be sitting in front of me right now thinking Ty's a loser.
0: That would be crazy. Westside.
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what I want to talk about. First of all, I just faded down the wrong fader. I was like, why is this music still so loud? I did fade it down, but it's okay. We were just listening to Summer Walker, Heart of a Woman. Now, for all of the people in London, Summer Walker was in London this weekend. And guess what? I was one of the people that went to see her. I'm going to tell you the story. It was really random. I was at Jazz Calf Festival, having a great time. I bumped into one of my friends and he was like, oh, I've got two Summer Walker tickets that I haven't used because I'm here at Jazz Calf Festival. And essentially, I had to pick between Ari Lennox or Summer Walker, which feels crazy, right? Like, how can you pick? But I picked Summer Walker because I have seen Ari Lennox live before. Love her down. She's an amazing vocalist. So I went to the Summer Walker show. There has been a lot of conversation online about Summer Walker's concert at the O2. Now, I want to know, because people have been talking about the fact that it felt like karaoke, she wasn't really singing on mic, she had a lot of outfit changes, and it seemed like she prioritized that more than anything else. I want to know, what do you go to a concert for? Do you go to hear the vocalist singing? Do you go to see them put on a show? Do you go just for the vibes, to be around like 20,000 other fans of people who love that music and just hear them performing every single song? I want to know what you go for. We're going to get into it a bit more. What is the priority for you? Do you want to hear them singing or do you not care? Is it just about, you know, seeing a show and having fun and having some drinks? We'll get into it on the other side of some Shenseea, Cardi B, T-Pain. But right now, let's get into Bruck Sweat with Shenseea.

sucking toes. Look cute in the face, heavy on the backside. 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I don't want them. 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

0: Safe. Hello, hello, hello. It's your girl Naima on your airwaves at Westside Radio. And if you've just tuned in, we have been talking about what you expect to see when you go to a concert. So let me remind everyone, Summer Walker was performing at the O2 over the weekend, and there was a lot of commentary about her performance. I didn't actually pay for my tickets because, so I'm not sure how much they were. They got gifted to me. But let's say, for example, you've spent, I don't know, £80 to see an artist live and she doesn't really sing. You can hear the backing track and you can't actually hear the vocals. Are you happy about that? Are you not really that bothered? The Vision has locked in and said that they're good just seeing their favorite artist. And I think that's a nice perspective to have. Wretch has said the tickets were over £100. So yeah, if you've spent over £100 on a concert, what is it that you're expecting to see? Are you happy to have a performance full of different costumes and entertainers and dancers and it be a whole production? Or do you really want to hear the vocals of someone that you've gone to see sing? Let me know. Ty is still in the studio, sat opposite me, and I haven't asked him yet. I haven't asked Mr. Ty Gibbs what he wants to see when he goes to a concert. So I'm getting ready to ask him now. What is it for you? What's the priority?
1: Bro, I'm not even a concert guy. Like, I've never actually been to a concert, so...
0: You've never been to a concert?
1: I wouldn't really know what to really expect from it.
0: Have you been to a festival?
1: Yeah.
0: Right, festivals are similar.
1: Okay,
0: no?
1: Then. Wait, so the question is, what am I expected to see?
0: Like, if you're going to see someone live...
1: Yeah.
0: What's the priority for you?
1: For me, I want to see them sing or perform. I want to see a show. I want to see them put on a show.
0: Okay.
1: I want to see if they're singing. I want to see singing, dancing, if they are. I don't want it to be, you guys know the words, sing along. Like, bruh.
0: Right, so you don't mind if they've got the backing track and it's not really their vocals?
1: Actually, I would have a problem with that still.
0: Right, I'm still with you until 4 p.m. And we've got a lot more music.
2: 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Here at Westside, Chad was one of our own. 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
4: Here with Thursday's Community News, I'm Arshia Mahmood. A prolific shoplifter has been banned from Chiswick High Road for 5 years thanks to new police technology. 47-year-old Hassan Hanach appeared at Uxbridge Magistrates Court last week and was handed a 12-month community and rehabilitation order alongside a fine. Hanach's conviction follows the rollout of a rapid evidence reporting system said to be improving police response times across London. This week, the technology was expanded to 8 more areas, including Hounslow, Ealing and Hillingdon. London Fire Brigade are urging Londoners to protect parks after responding to over 400 grass fires last weekend, including a 2-hectare grass fire near Watermead in Feltham. Continuing drought conditions have led the brigade to ask Londoners to play their part in protecting green spaces and parks from fire. They have warned against the use of disposable barbecues in open spaces, which can retain heat after being extinguished, posing a serious fire risk. The football programme helping to improve mental well-being across West London is set to almost triple its weekly sessions after securing Sport England funding. West London NHS Trust Football for Wellbeing Hub is expanding from 4 to 11 sessions a week, as well as introducing employment support for participants. Based at the Power League football pitches in Shepherd's Bush, close to the Ealing border, the hub combines football with support for those experiencing mental health difficulties. And finally, 10 free school uniform pop-ups are set to open across Ealing in August. Families will be able to pick up primary and secondary school uniforms at the pop-ups being held across the borough later this month, ahead of pupils returning to school in September. Since it began in August 2025, the Ealing School Uniform Project has supported more than 265 families and redistributed more than 800 items. That's the latest for Thursday, the 6th of August. I'm Arshia Mahmood.

0: It's your girl Naima here in Westside Radio. With you until 4 p.m. We've got Shensia and Potter Paper on the other side of this. Day five.
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0: 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I mean take and give. And if I see him, I'm still spinning like Ace and Viz. And I guarantee I no aim assist. My G, you tried to be a player, but the game was fixed. You gotta flip the script, you can't change the script. I promise to always tell you what they won't admit. Cause all this money and this fame really don't mean
1: Diesel. Diesel. Bringing fire.

Okay, okay, it's your girl Naima in the hot seat on your airwaves at Westside Radio. It is my very first time being in the hot seat and running things from this side of the desk, which is exciting. Ty Gibbs is actually still in the studio. He's being like a bit of my teacher and my producer in an unofficial way today. And I'm enjoying speaking to everyone. I'm enjoying being on mic and listening to the tunes that we've got running. But what I realized is an hour into the show, and I haven't really introduced myself. I've not said anything about who I am, where I've come from, what I'm doing here. I've just been chatting away with all of you. So I thought it would be good to just say a few fun facts about myself. First of all, like I said, my name is Naima. I've been working in radio mainly behind the scenes now for the past 4 years. I'm an extremely chaotic person, and I like to say that I am chronically online whilst also being simultaneously very outside. What do I mean by that? I love to scroll. I am on TikTok, I am on Twitter, but I am also outside at the shoobs, at the parties, wherever there's music, wherever there's people shaking a leg, that's where you'll find me. We were just listening to Shensia, and I know that she was at Reggae Land last weekend. We had Summer Walker performing. I was outside. I was at Jazz Cab Fest. Are you guys outside this summer as well? I want to know what parties, what shibs are the best places to go. Will you be at Carnival coming up at the end of this month? Are you outside or are you chronically online? Which one is it? Or are you both like me? Okay, we've got way more tunes for you. We've got Kalani, we've got Post Malone, and we've got more tunes up.

0: Hi people, it's your girl Naima. On your airwaves at Westside. And I've been introducing myself. And one of the things that I like to say about myself is that I'm both chronically online, but very outside. So I want to know, what is everyone doing this summer? Are we having an outside summer? Are we hitting the raves? Are we heading to the motives? Are we going to the parties? Are we shaking a leg? What is everybody doing? Miss Vogue Ginger has said that she is heading to Ravertots with her niece and she can't wait to be in England. That's very exciting. Obviously, we know Miss Vogue is in Scotland, so shout out to Scotland. In Dundee, shout out to Dundee. DJ Timeless has told me that there are going to be gym raves. Are those gym raves exclusive to Scotland? Or are they across the country? I want to know. Apparently, a gym rave includes Bashman and protein shakes, which sounds like a bit of me, to be honest. I love a protein shake. And I definitely love Bashman. So yeah, I'm trying to know who is trying to be outside right now. And when you are outside, what sort of outside person are you? This is a very important question. Are you somebody that's getting the shots in? Are you someone who is in the middle of the dance floor, like going crazy, going ham, having a good time with every single song that comes on? Are you someone that goes up to the DJ booth and is like, can you please request this? For all the DJs that are locked in, that are listening, is that something that you enjoy? I don't know. As someone who has dabbled in DJing, if someone starts requesting songs, I'm just like, get them out. Let me DJ and let everyone on the lineup do what they're supposed to do. All right. Let me know, Wagwan, if you're outside this summer. And I'll see you on the other side of some Bobby Valentino.
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6: 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R2.

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0: Dave Vibe.
1: Hello, hello, hello. It's your girl Naima at Westside. And it's my first time running things from this side of the studio. So I've been getting to know you all. I've been letting you know what I am as a person. And that is a chronically online while simultaneously really outside person. So we've been talking about the different events that we're going to and what type of outside person you are. I want to know, like, when you're heading to the motive, whatever it might be, whether it's a barbecue, a party, a warehouse rave, an all-nighter, whether you're in East London, South London, Scotland, across the pond, wherever it might be, what sort of partier are you? Are you getting the shots in? Is it shots on entry, soon as you enter? Or are you in the middle? Are you having a dance? Are you having a great time? Me personally, I am always dancing. As soon as a good song comes on, I don't mind whether there's nobody there or the dance floor is packed. If there is good music, I am shaking a leg. So I want to know what it is for you. Right, if you've just tuned in, we have the West Side Classics coming up in the next hour. We kind of gave you a little bit of a preview of that, actually, with that last track, Bobby Valentino, Slow Down. There are way more 90s and 2000s classics to come. But before that point, before we get to the 3 p.m, we've got some Blast, we've got some Fetty Wap, and we've got some Amario BB. So make sure you stay locked in, you stay locked on. First, though, let's go to Every Good Girl, Blast.

0: Another hour left, so make sure you don't go anywhere. If you've just joined me, welcome. Like I said, I'm on your airwaves until 4 p.m. and this is where it gets exciting, because for the last hour of the show, it is all things West Side classics. So we have got a bunch of classics for you, from Shaggy to Destiny's Child to Run DMC. It's all popping off. You've got all of that to look forward to. So I'm really excited. I want to know what's been happening with your day. Get in touch. Let me know. It's almost the weekend. Is it? It's Thursday. I like to call Thursday the baby weekend. So are we outside from today? Are we going anywhere? I will be outside. I have been letting people know that I am simultaneously chronically outside whilst also being very... chronically online, sorry, whilst also being very outside. So I am outside today, I am outside tomorrow, and I'm outside on the weekend also, which is a lot of fun. But yeah, make sure you stay locked in, you stay locked on. Like I said, we've got lots more tunes coming your way, which is very exciting. But first of all, the first classic we're going to get into is some Fabulous.
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I've got a question for you. It's currently the Powerball lottery happening, and the prize fund has gotten to £444 million. I've been playing. I'm not going to lie to you. I have been playing it. I would love to win £444 million. And so I want to ask everyone, if you did win the lottery, and if you did win such a big prize fund, would you tell people, or would there be signs? And if there are signs, what would those signs be? How would people be able to tell that you've won the lottery? Get back to me right after some lottery. Westside Classics on Weekday Vibe.

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1: Hello, hello, hello. It's your girl Naima in the studio at Westside. It's just gone, or it's almost 3:30, and we're serving you some Westside Classics until 4 p.m. And I've been asking everyone, what would be your signs if you've won the lottery? The Powerball is happening at the moment. The prize has gotten up to over 440 million. 444 million to be exact. And I want to know what signs would there be to show that you've won the lottery. Some people are saying they would buy a big house. Some people are saying they'd buy a bar with a sound system. Some people are saying they would go to Japan. I personally would absolutely be a globetrotter. I would be all over. You wouldn't even know. I'd be like speedrunner, flying all over the globe. Let me know what you would do if you won the lottery. We've got Belle Biv DeVoe with Poison right after this.
2: 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Here at Westside, Chad was one of our own. 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
1: Hello, hello, hello. It's your girl Naima. And we are tuned in to the West Side Classics, having a great time. I love that Mary J. Blige song. It's so beautiful. Don't you just love a love song where you can really feel the love in the song in your body? That's what I feel like that song is about. It's really beautiful. We've got only 12 minutes left of the West Side Classic, so make sure you're staying locked in and locked on. And then joining us from 4 p.m. is Max, giving you all of the tunes that you want for your drive home, as you end your day at work, whatever it might be, maybe even for the school run. We've got you covered. Up next, we have Bow Wow with an absolute banger of a tune. It's Like You.
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1: It's your girl Naima. And that is the end of my first ever show on Westside. If you were locked in with me the entire time, thank you very much. Shout out to everyone who joined me on TikTok Live, who was tuned in to the airwaves. I really appreciate you and I love everything that we got to discuss. Like I said, we're going to be accompanying you for the rest of the day as you end your day at work. As maybe you're not doing the school run, but the summer school run. I don't know if anybody has got their kids in summer school right now. But yeah, I hope you're enjoying the summer. I hope you're enjoying the outside vibes. And it's Jamaican Independence. So for all my Jamaicans that are locked in, I hope you large it up one time and you have a good day, a good evening, and a good weekend. Hopefully, I'll see you next week. Bye.
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2: 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It's your boy Max with you till 7 p.m. You're locked into Westside. We're playing you the best in hip-hop and R&B, and it gasses me up. So say we're kicking off with some Jay Haas. Let's go!
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4: 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After all them years, we done suffer.

friends. Everyone's looking elegant. It's wonderful. That's the kind of summer I want. That's the kind of motives I want to go to. So whoever's got an apartment in Paris, shout me. Right, listen. My name is Max. You're locked into Westside. I'm with you till 7 p.m. today. It is Thursday, so we're going to have a great day. Today is very close to the weekend, isn't it? Thursday is a new Friday. They say, I'm going to see you through the end of the workday, and then we're going to get lit. Yeah, we got the classic 6 till 6:30. We're going to do a little bit of a throwback slash shout out to an artist today. All that still to come, but let's do this next. We got some Dame on the way. We got more J Hus. You can never have too much J Hus, but we're going to turn it up real quick. Chanel, Tyler, this is the energy we on this afternoon.

This is just greedy. So we did Georgia Smith Wizkid. This is Georgia Smith Burner Boy. She's got catalogue. She got a new album on the way as well. I'm so excited for that one. She's on a great run of drops, of collaborations. I'm loving that one with Nia Archives. She's on fire right now. That's Georgia Smith, Be Honest, playing on West Side. Here's what we're gonna do next. I'm a big fan of this. This collab never fails. It is, of course, Mostert, J Hus, the kings of Afro Swing in the UK scene.

heard rumors today that Rihanna is making a new album. We've heard these rumors so often. I seen that it was supposedly with The Alchemist. I mean, I will believe it when I see it, Rihanna. But if that does come true, wow, we are eating. I've seen a lot of Rihanna outside lately on social. So maybe, you know, maybe she's living her best life because she got music dropping. All right, listen, today we are going to shout out an artist who I think is one of the greatest to ever do it in the rap game. He dropped a new album the other week. He's called Nines. This one.

0: 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Then don't miss the Chadds Foundation Community Fun Day. 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There's something for everyone. Here at Westside, Chad was one of our own. And 6 years on, we're proud to be a part of a day that celebrates his life. 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

She a baddie, so keep me motivated, keep her around. I can't lose my temper, my members need me now. Been people to move, been people in the copying style. I been making hella sacrifices this whole while. Come through, catch a nigga vulnerable at the right time. I put you down on some real without even trying. Put you down on some real without even trying. Put you down on that real without even trying. However I feel about it, it's just how I feel about it, you know what I'm saying? I ain't too much gotta do no explaining. What's going on? You know I'm going on, you know what I mean? Hey, who this for?

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Bonsoir mademoiselle, she recognize me, she say my name rings a bell. Je ne sais plus, tu es la plus belle, don't sleep on me.

Aya Nakamura linking up with Skepta on that one. Big cross country? Yeah, cross country's collaboration, Chippy on the west side. It's the jam. It is 4:45. We're almost there. It's almost the weekend. I'm with you till 7 p.m. playing you the anthems to start your evening, start your night off properly. We've got the classics coming up later. We're shouting out nines throughout the show today, but it is time now. Well, it's not for the trivia question. I want to throw it out there to you. I want to ask the audience today, right? Because you know I saw Odyssey last week and I'm determined I'm going to see Spider-Man at some point this weekend. I don't know when, but I've been, you know, doing my homework, watching back on the, you know, them YouTube videos, like everything you need to know before you see it. And I'm in my little Marvel bag. I want to know, what's the greatest fantasy villain in any movie, right? Who's the greatest villain in any movie you have seen? Let me know. Hit me up on the WhatsApp, 07349-051-703, because Marvel's got a lot, you know, and in that, in the most recent Spider-Man before this one, you know, they brought them all back. Dr. Octopus, you had Green Goblin, you had all these people. It was crazy. You got Thanos, you got, even in the Marvel world, there's so many, but then you got the Joker and DC. Who's the greatest in your opinion? And tell me why. Give me the niche ones. Don't give me Voldemort. Don't give me the big one. Give me like a niche one that I might have forgotten about. Why are they the greatest villain? Let me know on the WhatsApp, 07349-051-703. We'll give you some shout-outs and discuss your options later. But now let's do this one. We got the kid from Manchester on fire right now. This is Prince of the Scene, that new one from Nems.

0: The remix of Finesse, Bruno Mars, Cardi B, there you go, playing on the west side. Big tune. He was doing his thing in London as well. He performed at Wembley. He went to the gift shop. He blinged out, showed some love to the British tourism industry with the scarf and the Paddington Bear and all that kind of stuff that he was wrecking. What am I saying? Repping. Right, listen, it is coming up to 5 o'clock. It is almost the end of the workday. It basically is now, isn't it? Log off. By the time you leave the office, it'll be 5. Yeah, why don't you do that? Treat yourself. It's Thursday. It's the weekend, man. What are we up to? What's the plans? What are we getting down this weekend? What am I doing? I think I'm having a... Actually, I was going to say relatively wholesome, man. I'm going to a day party Saturday, but I booked the sauna Sunday. So it actually gives me a little bit of leeway to not feel too good Sunday morning because I know I've got the sauna to look forward to. But let me know what you're getting up to. Hit us up on the WhatsApp 07-349-051-703. Right, we're shining a light on Nines today because he's retired and he's the only artist to chart with a new album having retired and technically still retired because he released it all of songs that didn't make previous albums on the song titles of each of them. They have in brackets which album they were meant to be on, which I really like. It gives you a little bit of insight into how the selection process is made for an album and also how some big features don't always make the cut, but one that was always making the cut, the original Crop Circle, one of his biggest commercial hits, like his first commercial hits, I want to say. I See You Shining by Nines. What a way to start your Thursday evening. Let's go.
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3: Here with Thursday's Community News, I'm Arshia Mahmood. A prolific shoplifter has been banned from Chiswick High Road for 5 years thanks to new police technology. 47-year-old Hassan Hanach appeared at Uxbridge Magistrates Court last week and was handed a 12-month community and rehabilitation order alongside a fine. Hanach's conviction follows the rollout of a rapid evidence reporting system said to be improving police response times across London. This week, the technology was expanded to 8 more areas, including Hounslow, Ealing and Hillingdon. London Fire Brigade are urging Londoners to protect parks after responding to over 400 grass fires last weekend, including a 2-hectare grass fire near Watermead in Feltham. Continuing drought conditions have led the brigade to ask Londoners to play their part in protecting green spaces and parks from fire. They have warned against the use of disposable barbecues in open spaces, which can retain heat after being extinguished, posing a serious fire risk. A football programme helping to improve mental well-being across West London is set to almost triple its weekly sessions after securing Sport England funding. West London NHS Trust Football for Wellbeing Hub is expanding from 4 to 11 sessions a week, as well as introducing employment support for participants. Based at the Power League football pitches in Shepherd's Bush, close to the Ealing border, the hub combines football with support for those experiencing mental health difficulties. And finally, 10 free school uniform pop-ups are set to open across Ealing in August. Families will be able to pick up primary and secondary school uniforms at the pop-ups being held across the borough later this month, ahead of pupils returning to school in September. Since it began in August 2025, the Ealing School Uniform Project has supported more than 265 families and redistributed more than 800 items. That's the latest for Thursday, the 6th of August. I'm Arshia Mahmood.

0: 5:05 on your Thursday. You're locked into Max. You're listening to Westside. I'm with you till 7 p.m. today. We made it to the end of the workday, guys. Let's celebrate. We got some Davido up next.
1: It's the jam.

3D collaboration was the world boss, not enough. Had to get the king of Afrobeats as well. Wizkid and Vybz Kartel linking up on that one. And here we have it. It's 5:15 on your Thursday evening. What are we up to? Is it officially the weekend for you? Or you got a little 15 minutes more you take in a little bit later tonight so you can get off early tomorrow? What's the plan? I know some people got summer hours Friday. Very jealous of you lot. What are we up to tonight? Let me know. Hit us up on the WhatsApp 07349 051 703. I got like two things I could go to, but you know when you just low key just want to go home instead. I'm planning, I'm plotting, I'm seeing what I can do. All right, we're gonna do this next. We got Cardi B, she got some new music out. This one's called Aha, playing next.

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I don't want them. 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

0: certified classic when it comes to UK summertime anthems. Location, Dave and Burna Boy. Serious one. I was trying to say that I think Rain Dance might be a better summer song, but actually now it is summertime and I'm hearing it. I can't lie. I think it is just Location, isn't it? It's just such a classic. I think we've had more summers with it. And when it dropped, it was like life was just great that time, 2019. Wow, what a year. What a year that was for music. Right, listen, we are celebrating a legend today for no reason, really, other than the fact that he charted with an independent album that had zero rollout. It's all a bunch of throwaways from some people's perspective. Nines, charted number 14, charted number one at all the independent charts, the rap charts, the hip-hop charts. Yeah, serious. And it spark conversation online about the state of the scene of if this guy's retired and yet he's can chuck away a project of just songs that didn't make it. But I just think it just goes to show how great Nines is. This one was his lead single on his retirement Quit While You're Ahead album. Snoochie Shy did her thing on it. I love that she's like played a part as like the crazy girlfriend across all his albums. And on this one, this one's serious. Music video, he had a bunch of wives. Like, I say a bunch, he had 100 wives dressed in wedding dress chasing him down an alleyway. Nines is just so creative and he's putting that creativity into short films now. And I love to see it. It's what he wanted to do and he's doing it. This is Going Crazy by Nines. We celebrate the legend today on Thursday.
1: Hey, Nina.
2: Yo, this ain't a good time, you know.
1: I just want to talk to you.
3: Nina, who's this kid?
1: Oh, hey, Chanel.
3: How do you know my name?
2: It's just a friend, you know.
1: I'm more than a friend.
2: What do you mean more than a friend? You stalked me.
1: There's a stalker named Mumsy, Henny and Ben. There's a stalker know who's hiding under that crop cap. There's a stalker know where Nina hides his Nina.
3: This is getting weird. I'm just gonna go.

0: 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Cheating on me, yeah? Don't worry, I've just had a dream. I've seen you. I'm not on this, and it's coming to me in my sleep as well.
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classic Giggs and Deneo with Lockdo playing on the West Side. Mad to think that song's a proper old one now. Makes me feel old, but what a classic that is. Right, earlier in the show, I want to know who is the best villain of all time, best fantasy villain, right? I wanted to know the more niche one, so I got a couple here. Steve says Bane was a good villain. And you know when villains are just wham as well. Like, I loved the Joker, but I don't know how he didn't just get like completely beat up. Do you know what I mean? I mean, he did get knocked around a little bit, but he wasn't physically intimidating, but he was menacing. But Bane, on the other hand, was actually like a monster, yeah. And then the voice, the mask, Bane was a solid villain. Brody says Cyclops from the new Odyssey movie. I tell you what, I've seen the behind the scenes of how they did that as well. That was serious. It was one of the ones, it was like, it was more fear of an unknown. It wasn't like a proper villain, but I see that. I would be probably most scared if I was on that Odyssey journey. Wait, I'm trying to think. Is it called the Odyssey? Is the journey called the Odyssey? Is it Odysseus? Someone had to educate me. But yes, I think that would be, if I was one of the soldiers, that would be who I was most scared of, just because, like, what on earth is going on? Rob says the Green Goblin. Yeah, I think especially the very first time you see him in Spider-Man, and then when he comes back, he is the ultimate villain in that that mega Spider-Verse last Spider-Man movie. And then H says Lalo Salamanca from Better Call Saul. It's not a movie one, but oh my goodness, I've been rewatching Better Call Saul, and this guy is the greatest villain. I have to agree with you. If you don't know what, if you don't know about it, it is so good. In the Breaking Bad world, he is the best villain. He's better than Gus, he's better than all these guys. Make sure you check it out. Right, listen, we're gonna get into some villainous stuff. Truth or dare. The villains are the guys that pick dare, aren't they? This is Tyler up next on Westside.

Yeah, love that collaboration. Davido and 11, one of my favorite guys next up in the Afrobeat scene. And you can hear he's coming with his own swag, got his own sauce, obviously, on a song with Davido. It takes, yeah, you got to be brave. And he did his thing. He gave him that thing. That's the name of the song. Right, listen, it is coming up to 6 o'clock. You already know we got the classics for you. Half an hour of your favorite throwback tunes. But before we get into that, we are celebrating the man Nines today. This is Airplane Mode. Big collab with NSG. This is from his number one album, Crabs in a Bucket. This one changed the game. This one, to me, really was Nines' best body of work when it comes to substance, when it comes to emotion. You know, he was quite a few albums deep when he dropped this one, and he really gave us more to him. It was special. This is one of the vibey songs, and it is a banger. Check this out.

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1: You know what time it is? 6 o'clock on your Thursday evening. You're locked into West Side. We got half an hour of your favorite hip hop and R&B throwbacks coming up. Oh.

0: Yeah, a little mellow one to end the half hour of classics. That was amazing, right? Well, listen, if you like that, tomorrow, 6 till 7, yeah? It's the perfect way just to unwind, to start your evening, to get grooving, get singing, dancing a little bit. Maybe you're cooking the dinner. Maybe you're just unwinding. You just got home. That's the perfect way. But to start your weekend, we got an hour of that tomorrow, 6 till 7, nothing but classics. Right, listen, we're going to move on to some more newer stuff. We've got some new Nems, we've got some K-Tronada and much more right after this. Keep it there.
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0: Kate Chanada, Aluna George, Gold Link. This is Together playing on Westside. This is that funky dance kind of music. It's that outside festival kind of music, yeah? Few festivals on this weekend. Anyone going to any? There's the couple at Crystal Palace Bowl looking tasty as well, you know.
1: It's the champ!
0: You got the diaspora calling one tomorrow as well. Lauryn Hill was in London doing signatures yesterday. What? Someone even said it to me and I just didn't believe him. I was just like, nah, that ain't real. And I see it on my page. Lauryn Hill, 2026, London. What? I'm here for that. Right, listen, it is Jamaican Independence Day. We've got a big up Jamaica, big up their massive influence on culture, on food, on music. Oh my goodness. Right, we're going to do a legend right now, Sean Paul. I remember seeing this guy at Wireless. The name of the festival just went out of my head. I saw him at Wireless a couple years ago and it was one of them ones that was like, I wouldn't normally pay for a ticket to see Sean Paul, but oh my gosh, I will next time because he put on a show and he's got so many bangers just like this one.

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2: 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One per square!
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4: It's serial top girl Shani Muir. All right, I'm here representing for Chris Sutter.
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0: Don't think I want to click the talk, you know. 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Chris Sutter, press B.
1: Pussy girl, I play my body, yeah. 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And don't get me over here, that's my junk, bro. I want it now, yeah, I want everything. 700 grand, that will get now. You hear that?

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1: Wind up myself, let me have something to prove. My body and my body, body. Would I want to you?
2: Polar beats.
3: Did I see that? The more energy, yo.
4: Yo, Polar.
3: The more energy, yo. The more energy, I'ma score that one. Tell them I'm Sterling.
4: We are.

0: The sounds of Conscience alongside Asian with Badman Remix. And I'm very excited to say that the man himself is joining us up in the building. Conscience, what's going on, my bro?
1: Yeah, dude, my bro.
0: All is well, thank you, my bro. Thank you for passing through, man.
1: Yes, sir, respect. Wagwan.
0: So we're here, man. You're here, you just shut down regular. How did you find that, bro?
1: Big vibes. Big vibes, bro, you know? Good look for dancehall overall and reggae overall, you know?
0: Yeah.
1: And just in time for independence. So happy independence to all Jamaican out there.
0: For
1: and
0: real.
1: To everybody who loves Jamaica.
0: Yeah. And one thing that I liked about the Reggae Land lineup was there were so many artists around that had all sort of collaborated together, that had all linked up. There was a good vibe there, a good connection.
1: A great vibe, you know? And I feel like every artist delivered the right way.
0: Mm.
1: You know what I mean? Every artist hold them on and shell it. So,
0: yeah.
1: To all the artists, them too.
0: For real. So, bro, it's been a crazy career for you.
1: Yeah.
0: So many years, so many hit songs. I want to talk about the new album a little bit later on. First, I think we got to go back to the beginning, if you don't mind. So, obviously, it's been a long journey. 2005, you've released... Is that your first official single, Pon the Corner?
1: Oh, five. Yeah. Pon the Corner, me, I'm a big brother. Delos, rest in peace.
0: Yeah.
1: Group named Soja. Yeah, man, the first release that I'm the number one in Japan.
0: Mm-hmm.
1: Yeah.
0: Mad. So tell us about the lead up to that. Like, what stage were you where you wanted to start making music before you then got to that record?
1: There was no real lead up, you know. We just love music for a long time. You know, I'm just a yo, because we turn artists now. I'm just saying, all right. And we just turn

0: artist. The end. That's at the start of the story, yeah.
1: So you got to the studio. Yeah. Tell us through that recording process of recording your first official single. Like, it must have been a new experience for
0: you. Yeah, all right. So we used to buy studio time of our studio named Cash Flow with DJ Neil and DJ X. Them youth, they're like the first little nerd them at Jamaica as music nerd. And, you know, them father did that investing in them things. So he got the first Pro Tools for them, you know, and... that I think all of the song them recording are Pro Tools. So for a while that was the only way how me know of record was in Pro Tools.
1: Yeah.
0: You know, we used to book studio time over there, and that was their first official production, I think.
1: Okay.
0: I want to think so, or at least the first with us.
1: Mm.
0: Yeah, and we just vice it, like, you know, some little youth, we been up by studio time and a practice, and that was the first official one.
1: Mm-hmm.
0: And it just got number one. Yeah, so big up to the internet.
1: And at that point, were you taking your career seriously, or was it just something you were trying?
0: No, I think at that point, we never 100% into the music yet and say, yo, make a do it. But when we go to Boom Now, I hit number one, and we go do a 1 month tour, and we realize that the dub plate, them are coming, and man, I say, yo, $400 for a dub and $500 for a dub. And we say, what is 1 month pay for your dub, done with work. We don't want to see work again after that. So that was when we really say, yeah, music, right through.
1: And you said it took off in Japan. So was that just purely through the internet?
0: Purely through the internet. And my brother used to work at a TV station when he Sports Max. So he used to depend on the people on the internet and a thief. And I sent out things about MySpace and, you know, and them thing, the MySpace, remember that? Yeah, MySpace and what next one name? MSN Messenger and them thing they used to depend. And, you know, you blast out the song and some DJs start pick it up and they just start playing and them love it.
1: And did you get a chance to go over there to
0: perform?
1: Yeah,
0: we do a 1 month tour over there, that message, man. So after that tour, and we go over there now as two unknown youth with a number one song. That experience kind of pushed me more if you say, yo, 100% music.
1: Mm-hmm. Yeah. Crazy. All right, let's go back then and hear this. Just

0: That bring back some memories, bro.
1: Yo, big memories, dog. Yeah, man.
0: And I guess, is there part of you that misses those days of like just being a youth, just trying to come up and just actually seeing where you are now?
1: Yeah, everything is just pure, you know. Everything is just before the whole corruption and the whole sitting them, and then turn up that verse. Turn up that verse. Voila.

0: Them time them an easier time, them time them bros. Me and my brother are sing song and all the vibes.
1: Yeah.
0: Yeah.
1: So then fast forward to the realest song now. That was the one I think that really kind of put you on the map properly.
0: No, I think Winner.
1: You think Winner?
0: You see me have to be the winner, we be the one who said, yeah, the one that kick off the gate certain way. Mm-hmm. Realest song, I think, kickstart the fan base now, where people are saying, yo, what that? You know what I mean? Because nobody never hear a song like that before. So, I talk about Bad Mind from that angle. I say, yo, mm-hmm. I wonder if me can possibly Bad Mind.
1: Yeah.
0: You know, Jamaica, I never ever think to say, yo, I wonder if me are the Bad Mind. I wonder if me need help in a Bad Mind. So the first time they hear it from the angle, and you know, the difference and with the creativity, that make people become hardcore fan, I think, mm-hmm. of Conscience.
1: Yeah.
0: Yeah.
1: And then from the realest song, the run you had from, I'd say, the next sort of 5-6 years after that was just crazy, bro. Yeah. Like, you became unstoppable.
0: Yeah.
1: You know what I mean? Mm-hmm. At the time, did you appreciate just what you were doing?
0: No. At the time, I do music and I enjoy it. I'll be telling you, all of them days, they are simpler times, you know. Nobody not sitting and figure out how to do it, you know. We just say, yo, I eat what I do, you know. Mm-hmm. And we love it and it's nice. So, definitely, we never take time to appreciate what was happening. And looking back now, and you realize, say, yo, we do this at a time when Mavada and Cartel ago, Atitan, Alliance and Gaza lock down the business and man can't bust. And we see I do a thing and I cut you. Looking back, you realize there are definitely some historical things we do.
1: Mm-hmm.
0: But at the time, we just have vibe and I live. You know what I mean? I make music and I vibe out.
1: Yeah, bro, for real.
0: Mm-hmm.
1: Like, just to let the people know, if they don't know about Conscience, pull up to my bumper, rock off your back, Gala Bubble, realest song. Do something. Like, this is an incredible catalog, bro.
0: Yeah, respect.
1: And let's hear a bit of realist song first.
0: The realist song.

0: So fast forward 6 years and it's the big, big hit. The one that changed everything. Broke Off Your Back.
1: Yeah.
0: Tell us about the making of that when you were going into making that record, bro.
1: Same procedure like everything else. We're up on tour and Birch send me a rhythm and say, yo, need a vice pan a rhythm here now. It me put out next time. I say, yeah, man, Birch. I kick it away. Tour get crazy. We never get no chance to do it. Come record on the road.
0: Mm-hmm.
1: Never get no chance. So as we reach a Jamaica now, we take on a party. I don't remember what the name of the party. Drink and junk. Go back straight to the studio. And say, yo, pull up Birch with him. And sing. And start sing. When we start right, we start sing. And we can't cuss bad one. No, me not say. So the first way how the song come about, it wasn't a dancing song, it was a sex song.
0: Right.
1: So
0: okay.
1: You can put one and two together and see what.
0: Okay.
1: And
0: okay,
1: it was telling the girl I broke off fear back. Me, I tell her if I broke off something. Me have.
0: Yeah.
1: So at this, we'll go first and then, you know, we'll make the clean version and think, that's where you go. Cause at them time, the raw version where I deal with it.
0: So did it, yeah, because I heard the raw version. Did he release the raw version?
1: Yeah, man. The raw version come out first. So if you even check Google and you see the artwork, you could actually say the raw version where I push.
0: Yeah.
1: But the Raider start pick up the clean version and I run with it and I say, yo, what is this? And you know, rest is issue. We shoot the video and start the promo. Them time they have 6 and 7 month promo you have to do with song.
0: Mm-hmm.
1: But this one it take like 3 weeks.
0: Yeah.
1: Massive.
0: Great. And that was a crazy time for dancing in general. I mean, not just from Jamaica, but like that was the time where you had the international kind of light on dancehall, you know, the likes of Rihanna, Drake,
1: Justin Bieber,
0: they're all kind of major lazy, they're all doing the dancehall thing. What was it like being part of that kind of era? Because that is a goal. I feel like that was one of the last golden eras of music.
1: Yeah, man, it's coming back. It's coming, man, don't worry. But yeah, man, for catch piece of that, was a joy, you know, the Charlie Blacks Party Animal. And,
0: Party Animal, yeah.
1: And I think it was them two songs at another time there. And just feel good, dance floor, dance hall.
0: Mm-hmm.
1: What a time. You know what I mean? Globally, as I said a while ago, about radio station and going at the party, them songs where can move the radio and move out the road.
0: Yeah.
1: And put people to the dance floor instead of make people go take cigarette break. Them time there was a time, man.
0: And it still goes off today, bro. Like,
1: yeah, man.
0: It's timeless.
1: Yeah, bro. Man. Yeah, man. Respect.
0: Yeah. And what did that do for you in terms of opportunities that maybe you hadn't had before? What did that give you?
1: Yeah, man. So, me definitely have to say that song there, my biggest song. Because at the time, and I like say, I was an unknown, me a star them time in a dance hall. But that song there show me say, there's levels to this. You know what I mean? It put me in some conversation and in some room where I'm never in. You know, Chris Brown jump on the remix. And that level it up a different level again. People probably feel like, you know, when you look on even YouTube, you see like 270 something million for the original and like hardly 50 million for the remix. And feel like, yeah, remix never do nothing. But the remix definitely put me in some different type of category.
0: Yeah.
1: So that's what it do. It make Kanjin's name definitely level up.
0: And how did the remix come about?
1: We just send it, you know. A mutual, we just send it and him say him love it. Like in the day I want party and see, shut it down and say, yo, bad.
0: Mm-hmm.
1: I'll just send it and him kick it away.
0: Yeah, bad.
1: Mm-hmm.
0: All right, let's hear it then.
1: Hey, girl. Let's hear it then.
2: Hey, girl.

0: So obviously this year was a crazy year for you, 2016, you know, the success of Broke Off Your Back. But am I right in saying that that was also...
1: the worst year.
0: The tragic year, yeah. Where you had the unfortunate passing of your late brother, Dallas. So what was it like? Was it a bit of a roller coaster for you to have such a high and then such a low in the same year?
2: It was a big roller coaster, dog. You know, the height, the highest point in my career them time, they leading up. And then, boom, the lowest point in my life overall. Mm. So definitely, we never get a chance to really maximize that moment there and feel, and, you know, celebrate a success there and see what else would have come. So it was definitely a major blow in the whole thing, but, you know, live and learn.
0: Yeah.
2: Live and learn and take time. And it took a big toll upon my life for a couple of years. Four or five years.
0: Mm-hmm.
2: Yeah, but we'll figure it out.
0: Because I followed you at the time on social media and I could see kind of, obviously, the massive impact it had on you. But I think as fans, we kind of just assume that artists will just carry on regardless because, oh, he's conscious. You know what I mean? Of course, he's going to continue doing what he's doing. He's a big star. Do we take that for granted sometimes? Like, was there a point where you thought maybe you wouldn't continue with music or you questioned
2: in life,
0: things?
2: Bro, continue in life, not even in music. What about, like, yeah, man, people take that for granted, of course, but then I don't really hold it against them because we love this life of being an artist and the celebrity life and the good things that come with it. So I guess that's just one of the bad things, you know, people really kind of not see you as a human being sometimes. So you go.
0: Yeah.
2: But I just give thanks and I make it true. I go deep in our madness, not even close to madness, full madness. You know, and it's still have a big conscience for a couple of years and I try and mask it. But I think I'm at a place now where I settle.
0: Yeah.
2: You know what I mean?
0: And that's great, bro.
2: Mm-hmm.
0: And who are some of the people that kind of help pull you through that? Because I think with these sort of situations, you need the right people around you.
2: Yeah, that was a major issue until, you know, my wife stepped up to the plate. I'd have two friends would step up. And me as a youth, where I wouldn't say me is a call for help type of person. Me is a hold the composure type of person. So it's kind of hard for read if me I go through things or not. But, you know, them did it for me. And helped me through it, through the ups and downs. And we're there.
0: Yeah.
2: Yeah.
0: Yeah, man, you're still standing strong. You're still doing greatness. So, man, congratulations.
2: I wouldn't have started. We're just getting warmed up. Mm-hmm.
0: So talking on the new album then, Pool Party 2, what made you decide to do that? Because you had Pool Party 1, which was...
2: Pool Party, yeah.
0: Was that last year?
2: Last year, yeah.
0: So what made you want to release Part 2?
2: More music. That's not like a lie. Because it is. From morning, may I say that to people, man. Yo, I look at business. You know, the label business and them type of business.
0: Okay.
2: Them I play a game and we play a game, so.
0: I see.
2: We play a better game than them play.
0: I see, okay.
2: But give me an opportunity to drop more music and for you know, kind of fuel the fire a little bit more for Pool Party Tour. And yeah, that's where we at.
0: Yeah.
2: Can't
0: and you've done a lot of collabs on both of the albums.
2: Yeah, yeah.
0: And I quite like the fact that you've linked up with some of the younger artists as well.
2: Yeah.
0: Like I see you work with Skillabeng on the Pool Party. What was it like working with him?
2: Vibes, you know. I know, so we never meet him until after we did the song.
0: Okay.
2: I realized, say, don't, you know, see that little youth, don't feel like, say, he's just a little regular man. Him have a brain on him body.
0: Yeah.
2: Yeah, I know him, I do everything calculated, and then I show me, say, how we used to calculate and try to figure out, and not even try to figure out, how we used to approach the marketing physically. Them really sit down and calculate and brainstorm and technical about what them I do on the internet. So just a reason they show me, so them look good out here, see them and I hear that, you know, them really do their market research, and even though we might not 100% love the direction where them I go, there's a method to the madness. Maybe if a man a song about cell phone and the people them not take the cell phone reasoning, I'm going to stop singing about cell phone, but if them I'm sing about cell phone and the people I move like them like it, them I'm going to sing about cell phone and landline. Get the message? So don't feel like them just a try a thing, man. Them kind of know what them are doing, I guess. It's just a hope them can start travel more and realize what dancehall and reggae is outside in our world, and then kind of merge what them are doing in Jamaica with what's going on in the world and see what we get.
0: So do you feel like maybe some of the elders don't pay them enough respect, and they think they're just out here just doing whatever, but really you see them as calculated businessmen?
2: 100%, and me in a space where, you know, people are calling me legend over the past week, and me not like it, because I feel like, yeah, me do legendary things, but me have legends, but me I look upon and me there in a space where me are not one of the old artists them, and me are not one of the new artists them, but me are one of the artists them, with the old artists them used to cuss. And the people before me used to say, yo, what that thing I do? You know what I mean? Until it become, them understand. So I think we're in the same space now with these new artists. We're wondering, what the hell are they doing? And maybe in a few years we'll understand. All right, I can merge and morph into something else.
0: Mm-hmm.
2: Yeah.
0: And as an older, slightly older artist now, when you're looking at these younger artists and working with them as well, is there part of you that misses that point of your career where you were just breaking through and you were this young, hungry artist that was, you know, the hottest thing in
2: yeah,
0: you know what I mean? Is there part of you that misses that?
2: Benjamin Button, man, you know, the whole of it. Whole of it. Every man right now, like, them afraid to forget all, you know, but me feel like me age gracefully. Yeah, me like the big man version of me. Definitely every artist, when you from here, the music, you feel like you are young and hot forever. But boy, young and hot, hectic too, you know, and me need them. You know what I mean? We feel like more in a comfortable space, so we can drop two songs when we feel like and tour off from a catalogue and mentor some youth and sign some artists and, you know, do some shows and just feed the fans. So younger art definitely was a nice time, but now is aging gracefully time.
0: So which one would you say you prefer? Or are they both just completely different?
2: Two of them nice for the life and for the pocket. It nice. Yeah, man.
0: And I guess in music and stuff, there's such a pressure for people to be like current, relevant, all this sort of stuff. Where sometimes, no matter how much you've done before, people maybe don't give certain artists the level of credit because they're not this young, hot thing. Like, yeah, I feel like, especially that in dancehall.
2: Yeah, yeah.
0: Is there ever that element of it that kind of makes you feel like, do you know what I mean?
2: Yeah, yeah. And I think this is the first time, this era is the first time in my career where I have to figure it out. And I say, go. You have some man really that try bus for 20 years on the bus. And me, people looking at them and say, yo, I like the first song him sing on number one. Like, where him struggle there? Where I'm to feel him struggle?
0: Yeah.
2: You know what I mean? It's it, yeah. My little struggle is, I have to figure it out. Get, don't be afraid for learn from the youth, the man. And tap into Wagwan now. Can't complain about where the business is forever. So if you either do it or don't do it.
0: And in terms of subject matter as well for songs, are you more conscious of that now as well? Like what you're putting in your songs, the lyrics and stuff like that?
2: I've always been conscious of it. But I've always been honest about who I am. And, you know, me's not an overly righteous man. Me's a wild man. See? And, you know, me have kids and me not feel like me need to send some music because me have kids where I listen to music, because me I sing song for people kids listen. Wagwan is, me I grow my kids in such a way where them understand and them can make their own decisions. So me not have to adjust who I am really to suit nobody. Mm-hmm. You get what I say?
0: Yeah.
2: Me already not go do certain thing from me, I look at you till now. So when me wouldn't do them time, me still not go do now. But what I will do, them time there, me still I got to know. So I just that's it there.
0: Okay.
2: Mm-hmm.
0: And you spoke on your family. How has being a father sort of changed you as a person and as an artist as well?
2: I think as an artist, it definitely slowed me down, because me as a youth right now, me up on the road and yeah, me get up, go, move. It says me reach home, I'm lay down, and them start bring the food from all angle. And the people them jump on me, it's like me forget to me an artist and I just daddy the home knows. And me with the home for all a month and forget about everything, about music and all of that. And that's kind of risky nowadays, you know. You need to dip on the go and dip on the grind. So maybe I do miss that, being that young, hungry artist there. But may I live?
0: Yeah.
2: Yeah.
0: and you're very sort of open about your family on social media.
2: For sure,
0: you know,
2: yeah.
0: lots of posting and stuff like that. What made you want to start doing that and showing your fans that side of your private life?
2: I mean, because people are hide and dig up things about you anyway. So I just show them in the business.
0: Mm-hmm.
2: You know what I mean? We're proud of my family, 100%. My kids and my wife, and we're proud of it. So you can't get from makeup nothing for me because you see it.
0: Yeah.
2: There. You come like if a man get up tomorrow and say, oh, a conscience, a deadbeat father. People are going to laugh after you because they sit they're around me picking them from them little, like my aunt to them again. You know what I mean?
0: Yeah.
2: So when you see it.
0: Mm-hmm.
2: Mm-hmm.
0: And I see your daughter was doing some kind of verse or something like that. She was trying to mimic a verse of, was it, which artist was it again?
2: Of Molly and Emery.
0: Oh, yeah. So she's aspiring to be an artist as well?
2: Every one of them, all of them, sometimes them say they're my artist, sometimes them say they're my artist, and I'm not the one to force it onto them. Mm-hmm. So if them, whenever them with it, I'm with it. Whenever them know I do it, cool.
0: Yeah, and after seeing, sorry to cut you, after seeing what you've seen in the music industry, your journey, how would you feel if they decided they wanted to be a full-time artist?
2: I'd support whatever they want 100%. Because watch out, it's like the statistics of car crash. Crazy, if you really look on it, you would afraid to drive. You know what I mean? You can't afraid in your life or you're not going to experience nothing. So even though I know say I want big dirty business with beer corruption, I still the business make me live how I live and them I live how them live, and we love reggae music and it still make me feel how we are in right to say in my heart. So mm-hmm. wouldn't try to shelter them and shield them from him. Definitely would I push them and support them.
0: All right, respect. Mm-hmm. Okay, let's hear one from the new album, this one alongside Beanie Man.
3: Oh, doggy, doggy, doggy, doggy, dog.
4: Oh, dog.
0: Special guest content's up in the building. This is Light Weave. Yeah.

0: like we, Conscience, Beanie Man. So what was Beanie like, my Beanie Man like to work with, bro?
1: Madman that, you know. A man that cheap lick. A man that pull up at the video shoot and just heal me up and go sleep. And just hold a big sleep for about an hour. And then just wake up and change it off and just turn into Beanie Man.
0: Wow, okay.
1: Yeah,
0: so it's just, like a, it's a persona?
1: Yeah, man, just change it off and turn into Beanie Man. And, no, but guess what, when you wake up and say at work time, go time, and I like him, you know, true. I don't feel him thinking I'm gonna deal with it halfway or what. No, full on. Yeah. Yeah, man, you better change and put on your clothes to car when them dress and come out. Yo, them man, they're jeep, man. They got Beanie Man every time.
0: Yeah. Yeah. And I guess through working with so many artists, especially the elder artists, are you just constantly picking up little bits of like information?
1: For sure,
0: and
1: for sure,
0: little lessons?
1: For sure. For sure, I try to do that. In, at the same time, I've just, you know, living the moment took as me, another the first song I sing with Beanie Man. We see Beanie Man all about everywhere in Jamaica. And you know, sometimes you even take that for granted, say, them superstar, yeah. But then when you see me in them zone, you remind you, say, oh, yeah, yeah, remember? Yeah, man, the man, a legend, man. Yeah.
0: So, Conscience, you're in the building, Westside Radio, and I feel like it's only right, bro, we just get a little freestyle from you. You
1: freestyle? Take out the money bag. A rapper.
0: I'll pay it later. I'll leave it on the side.
1: Where you have around there? Hey, the man got vintage with him. Turn it up in a headphone there. What that? Where you have, Sonny? West side?

0: wanting to fight.
1: Go be money back for freestyle.
2: Conscience, thank you so much for passing through.
1: Yeah, bro. Vibes, you know.
2: So what's the next? You got the album out this year. Yeah. Can we see another album out next year?
1: No. Yeah, next year for sure we have a whole lot of things are cooked. But right now the pool party tour. You know, next up we have 2 stops in Sweden, then 1 stop in Belgium, then 2 stops in Germany, then we are go North Carolina, then we just about half a road, I bring the tour, you know?
2: So, yeah.
1: Yeah.
2: Mad.
1: That I'm old.
2: Mad. All right, bro. Well, thank you again for passing through, bro.
1: Respect.
2: Yeah, man. And good luck with the tour, bro.
1: Blessings.
2: Conscience up in the building here on West Side. You with Chris Satter on the Dancehall Show. Still to come, loads of brand new music. And we've also got a special guest mix as well, so keep it locked. All right, now more Conscience.
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1: Rose on bad figure, let me know.

Nice special guest. Just shut down Reggaeland last weekend. If you missed any of the conversation or the crazy freestyle, it will be up on my Instagram and YouTube in the coming days, so keep an eye out for that. More new music now, this one's Shensia.

Shenseea Brooks Sweat. Just one of the many artists who I saw at Reggae Land last weekend. It was a crazy show. Big up to everyone involved. Sharing some new music from Azza Lineage and Jesse Royal. It's called Navagabond. It's Chris Satter, West Side.

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Mom and I can open a dictionary.

0: 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There's something for everyone. Here at Westside, Chad was one of our own. 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
1: Right here in West London, something special is happening. Welcome to Sign Up. This is
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1: It's the first time together and I'm feeling kinda home.

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1: 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To the leadership on an R&B Westside. Let's go. Westside.

0: Yeah, this album is dedicated to all the teachers that told me I never amount to nothing. To all the people that lived above the buildings that I was hustling from, that called the police on me when I was just trying to make some money to feed my daughter.
1: Yeah, yeah.
0: And to all my peoples in the struggle, you know what I'm saying? It's all good, baby, baby.
1: Shake it, shake it.
0: It was

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A day packed with fun, friendship and community spirit. 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There's something for everyone. Here at Westside, Chad was one of our own. And 6 years on, we're proud to be a part of a day that celebrates his life.